0: Victory.
1: Is everybody on the floor? We put some energy into this place. I want to ask you something. Are you ready for the sound of Scooter? I want to see you sweat. I said

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Well, hey, it had to be the way. And he had a few words to say to me, and they were...

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1: Roll another one.
2: Said I'm never like, you know, it's special packing with the motormatics. We gon' set them to heaven. Wait, wait, wait, wait. Hey.

face, gonna wash my face, gonna wash my face. Off my face, don't know where I am, 'cause I got my drugs from Amsterdam.